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I shouldn't call you in these days. 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

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Oh my, my, oh my, my love. I take one look at you, you're taking me out.

0: like and share fanpage Radio Mercury Surabaya.
1: Yeah. What up, Mom?